0: let it clap, let it clap. 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
1: I love how in the next one, all of a sudden Jordan Woods and Kylie are friends again. That's not how that works, all right? 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
1: I do love the Young Boy feature though with Chris. It's actually the two he's on air. Unfortunately, Young Boy is why a lot of people right now at Rolling Loud are having probably the worst time of their life. We'll get into that straight ahead. G Herbo and Baby Keem's on the way.

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1: Ring, ring, who the f*** is that? 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
1: I'm still trying to figure out what was Rihanna saying to A$AP Rocky after the Met Gala. Zubelli Gang up next, 50 Cent on the way.

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What's up? It's Ariel with you on this Saturday morning. Whether you are cleaning, at work, don't matter why you up right now. 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
1: So even though Mother's Day is tomorrow, if you still have nothing planned, thank God you got us. Yes, we got your back. We'll talk about it coming up after Classic Snoop Dogg, Nothing But a G Thing, and Dr. Dre is coming up next. Right now, Don Toliver.

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1: Keeping your weekend going for you, Roxy Romeo and Jeezy. Lose My Mind is coming up in 3 minutes. But first, let's get into Mariah the Scientist and Kali Uchis now. Is it a crime? Sometimes.

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2: Coming up in just a few minutes, Dave and Tim's with the Rain Dance. New music, got that kicking things off. Plus, Mariah the Scientist while Burning Blue. Roxy Romeo and the Pentagon. They have begun releasing new files on UFOs. Yes, they say that the public can draw their own conclusions. The Pentagon has apparently been working on declassifying documents for years. They did make it clear, though, that transparency won't happen all at once. And listen, I have said this before, and I will say it again. Extraterrestrials are real. Okay, there is no way that we are the only living creatures that exist in this entire universe. That is beyond selfish. I mean, listen, how many people have claimed to have been abducted, seen, extraterrestrials, been in a UFO? I am sure they have been here on Earth many times, if not already living among us. Just saying.
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1: Holding you down on your Saturday. You're hanging out with your girl, Roxy Romeo. Coming up in just a few minutes. Stay close. I got more music lines up for you. J. Cole is kicking things off. Who the F is you? Also, the late Pop Smoke, What You Know About Love, and Coi Leray, brand new music by her and Young, or NBA Young Boy, Better Than Yours. And in Tennessee, it was just approved. But in Virginia, it was not. I'm talking about redistricting. Yes, in Tennessee, they just approved a redistricting map that completely dismantled the only majority black district. In Virginia, however, the Virginia Supreme Court voted down a redistricting map that would benefit Democrats. Yes, make sure you jump on our Black Information Network, BINnews.com. 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I'm telling you, I don't know what is going on with this country. I don't know what this is going to look like after all is said and done. 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
1: 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Throwing it back with Jamie Foxx, Blaming. That's coming up next. But first, here's Baby Kim and Kendrick Now with Good Flirts.

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1: Ring, ring. Who the f*** is that? It's a nominal number, so you know it's that.

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1: Coming up in just a few minutes, Don Toliver with his latest E85 is kicking things off, plus Boss Man D-Lo with Motion Party. I'm Roxy Romeo, and definitely something to be concerned about, the U.S. national debt. It is officially now grown larger than the country's entire economy for the first time since World War II. So, of course, there's a lot of people that are extremely concerned about what America's financial future, especially, is going to be. Experts say that this debt surge is being driven by years of government overspending, tax cuts, rising interest payments, and the increasing cost of programs like Medicare and Social Security as the population ages. The government now spends more on interest payments than on national defense or Medicare, with annual interest costs surpassing $1 trillion. So a lot of economists, they are warning that this could eventually lead to higher taxes, inflation, slower economic growth, and possible financial instability. Other people, however, feel like, yeah, it's rough right now, but our country can manage it. You know, we'll be okay. But experts are saying people need to stop thinking like that, because this could truly lead to a difficult future, especially for future generations.
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1: 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I know moms love their kid, but one mom taking this Mother's Day a little bit too far. Hey, we'll definitely get into it after Nelly Kelly Dilemma right now. 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

0: 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I'm Democrat Judge Penny Brown Reynolds. I won't let Donald Trump or anybody take away our right to vote, because I've spent my entire life fighting for our rights, and I won't stop now. 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
5: From the SkyWatch Weather Center, I'm meteorologist Noah Houck. Heading into our Saturday, expecting rain and storms as we head throughout the morning and early afternoon hours, and a high right around 78 degrees. For actual Mother's Day, there is still the chance to see some rain and storms out there. Not nearly as widespread, but a high right around 81 degrees. To stay up to date, be sure to go to WGXA.TV.
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Definitely been getting a lot of good feedback online, but Chris Brown kind of went a little bit too far. We'll talk about that 5 minutes after classic Notorious B.I.G. Hypnotized. Right now, Coi Leray

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Got your birthday request. Motion Party Boss Man D-Lo on the way 5 minutes right now, Don Tolliver.

0: 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Sometimes you can't get in. It just costs you a little more than you want to pay. $1,000 back on Monday. Add some cash to the stash and to beat the bills. Johnny Venus, I want you back, and Father Ye Travis Scott on the way 6 minutes.
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A lot of us said we was going to have that summertime body in January. Spring almost done. What we doing, y'all? Let's get in that gym. Let's motivate ourselves.

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Yeah, the kid Ferrari Simmons getting to that LMA 100. Got some On Chill, Wale, Jeremiah, and some 679 Fetty Wap. Remy Boys on the way. Stay close.

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